0: Bubble Online. The Toronto Blue Jays opening a new series at Rogers Centre tonight, hosting the Miami Marlins for a cross-league matchup. The Jays have risen to third overall in the American League East with a 6-4 record in their last 10 games, while the Marlins are fourth in the National League East, going 5-5 in their last 10. Standout Treya Savage will have the start for Toronto, posting a 1.3 ERA in his last three appearances against Jansen Jung for the Marlins, with a 10.26 ERA in his last three appearances. That game is happening now. Catch all the action on Saskatchewan's home of Blue Jays baseball, AM 1190.
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0: A heat warning is in effect for Weyburn and the surrounding area. Skies are clear this evening with a low of 13. It'll be sunny tomorrow with southeast wind gusting to 50 and a high of 32. Sunshine on Wednesday with a high of 32. More sun on Thursday with a high of 36. And it'll be windy on Friday with more sunshine and a high of 33. 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
5: A heat warning is in effect for the Weyburn area. Skies will be clear this evening with a low of 13. With sunny skies tomorrow morning and wind gusting to 50, reaching a high of 32. And Wednesday we'll see more sunshine and a high of 32. Stay weather ready, stream us anytime, anywhere by downloading the Discover Weyburn app. I'm Natasha Weeb.
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5: A heat warning is in effect for the Weyburn area. Skies will be clear this evening with a low of 13. With sunny skies tomorrow morning and wind gusting to 50, reaching a high of 32. And Wednesday we'll see more sunshine and a high of 32. Stay weather ready. 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
5: A heat warning is in effect for the Weyburn area. Skies will be clear this evening with a low of 13, with sunny skies tomorrow morning and wind gusting to 50, reaching a high of 32. And Wednesday we'll see more sunshine and a high of 32. Stay weather ready, stream us anytime, anywhere by downloading the Discover Weyburn app. I'm Natasha Weeb.
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7: A heat warning is in effect for the Weyburn area. Skies will be clear this evening with a low of 13, with sunny skies tomorrow morning and wind gusting to 50, reaching a high of 32. And Wednesday we'll see more sunshine and a high of 32. 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
1: Good evening. I'm Natasha Weeb. The Southeast will experience an early heat wave this week. Meteorologist Daniel Desjardins says temperatures into the mid-30s mark a significant jump above the norm.
2: We are looking at a prolonged heat wave for the province. Just context, the normal daytime high for this time of year is 21. So we're looking at over 10 degrees above normal for this time of year. And that heat wave is going to persist for the week through the weekend with daytime highs in the low to mid-30s.
1: Desjardins says criteria is likely to be met for heat warnings. She says it's important to be aware of any active weather alerts and be sure to wear sunscreen and a hat when heading out, while making sure shade or an air-conditioned building is nearby. So far, severe storms are not likely, but the atmosphere has the potential to become less stable later this week. Find more

0: 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Another regular meeting for Weyburn City Council tonight. Marna McManus has more.
1: The second regular meeting of May for Weyburn City Council goes tonight at 6. In addition to the appointment of a new bylaw enforcement officer, council will have a look at the new tower development application from SaskTel. They'll also vote on two special occasion permit use applications, one for the Weyburn Agricultural Society's annual Weyburn Fair coming up July 2nd to 4th, the other for Pump Jacks to host an open-air concert during the oil show. We'll have full coverage for you tomorrow morning on air and online. For Discover Weyburn News, I'm Marna McManus.
0: Hunters hoping to bag mule deer, elk, moose, and pronghorn this hunting season must have their big game draw application submitted before Thursday. All applications must be submitted through the hunting, angling, and trapping license system by 4 p.m., and late applications will not be accepted. Draw results will be available in mid-June, except for pronghorn results, which will be released mid-July. All successful applicants must purchase their hunting license before August 1st. Youths age 8 to 18 can take part in one of two productions this summer, on stage or behind the scenes, with the Crocus 80 Youth Theater Program. Jessica Hunter says they rely on sponsors to help keep the program free of charge for participants.
2: Right now, we are looking for sponsors for the program, and a big shout out to the Weyburn Concert Series, who are our first sponsor, but we do need more sponsors to help this program keep going. If you are interested in sponsoring us, you can reach out to the Crocus 80 Facebook page. That would be the best place.
0: Hunter says it's important for youth interested in the program to attend a registration event this Wednesday at 7 at the Tommy Douglas Center. For these stories and more, visit discoverweyburn.com.
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0: A heat warning is in effect for Weyburn and the surrounding area. Skies are clear this evening with a low of 13. It'll be sunny tomorrow with southeast wind gusting to 50 and a high of 32. Sunshine on Wednesday with a high of 32. More sun on Thursday with a high of 36. And it'll be windy on Friday with more sunshine and a high of 33. 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
4: A heat warning is in effect for the Weyburn area. Skies will be clear this evening with a low of 13, with sunny skies tomorrow morning and wind gusting to 50, reaching a high of 32. And Wednesday we'll see more sunshine and a high of 32. Stay weather ready, stream us anytime, anywhere by downloading the Discover Weyburn app. I'm Natasha Weeb.
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2: A heat warning is in effect for the Weyburn area. Skies will be clear this evening with a low of 13. With sunny skies tomorrow morning and wind gusting to 50, reaching a high of 32. And Wednesday we'll see more sunshine and a high of 32. Stay weather ready, stream us anytime, anywhere by downloading the Discover Weyburn app. I'm Natasha Weeb.
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1: Good evening. I'm Natasha Weeb. The Southeast is getting a taste of summer heat with highs forecasted into the mid-30s this week. Environment Canada meteorologist Danielle Desjardins says it's likely that criteria will be met for a heat warning. But the atmosphere is looking stable early in the week, affecting the outlook for storms.
2: For the start of the week, the atmosphere looks stable over the Weyburn areas, and we're not expecting storms over the next couple days. But by the mid to end of the week, there's a potential that that ridge can shift a little bit. So looking later on into the week, there may be a possibility of some thunderstorms. But over the next few days, it's too stable. So that's going to suppress any thunderstorm development.
1: Desjardins says the heat wave is out of the norm for this time of year, with a typical average high.

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1: A heat warning is in effect for the Weyburn area. Skies will be clear this evening with a low of 13, with sunny skies tomorrow morning and wind gusting to 50, reaching a high of 32. And Wednesday we'll see more sunshine and a high of 32. 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
7: A heat warning is in effect for the Weyburn area. Skies will be clear this evening with a low of 13, with sunny skies tomorrow morning and wind gusting to 50, reaching a high of 32. And Wednesday we'll see more sunshine and a high of 32. 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
5: A heat warning is in effect for the Weyburn area. Skies will be clear this evening with a low of 13, with sunny skies tomorrow morning and wind gusting to 50, reaching a high of 32. And Wednesday, we'll see more sunshine and a high of 32. Stay weather ready. 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
3: A heat warning is in effect for the Weyburn area. Skies will be clear this evening with a low of 13. With sunny skies tomorrow morning and wind gusting to 50, reaching a high of 32. And Wednesday we'll see more sunshine and a high of 32. Stay weather ready. 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
1: A heat warning is in effect for the Weyburn area. Skies will be clear this evening with a low of 13, with sunny skies tomorrow morning and wind gusting to 50, reaching a high of 32. And Wednesday we'll see more sunshine and a high of 32. 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
3: A heat warning is in effect for the Weyburn area. Skies will be clear this evening with a low of 13, with sunny skies tomorrow morning and wind gusting to 50, reaching a high of 32. And Wednesday we'll see more sunshine and a high of 32. Stay weather ready, stream us anytime, anywhere by downloading the Discover Weyburn app. I'm Natasha Weeb.
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5: A heat warning is in effect for the Weyburn area. Skies will be sunny this morning with southeast wind gusting to 50 and a high of 32. Becoming partly cloudy this evening with wind shifting east gusting to 60 and a low of 16. Sunshine tomorrow with a high of 32. And more sun on Thursday reaching a high of 36. Sun or storm? Find the area's official forecast and stream us anywhere on the Discover Weyburn app. I'm Natasha Weeb.
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3: A heat warning is in effect for the Weyburn area. Skies will be sunny this morning with southeast wind gusting to 50 and a high of 32, becoming partly cloudy this evening with wind shifting east gusting to 60 and a low of 16. Sunshine tomorrow with a high of 32. And more sun on Thursday, reaching a high of 36. Sun or storm? Find the area's official forecast and stream us anywhere on the Discover Weyburn app. I'm Natasha Weeb.
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1: A heat warning is in effect for the Weyburn area. Skies will be sunny this morning with southeast wind gusting to 50 and a high of 32. Becoming partly cloudy this evening with wind shifting east gusting to 60 and a low of 16. Sunshine tomorrow with a high of 32. And more sun on Thursday reaching a high of 36. Sun or storm, find the area's official forecast and stream us anywhere on the Discover Weyburn app. I'm Natasha Weeb.
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5: A heat warning is in effect for the Weyburn area. Skies will be sunny this morning with southeast wind gusting to 50 and a high of 32. Becoming partly cloudy this evening with wind shifting east gusting to 60 and a low of 16. Sunshine tomorrow with a high of 32, and more sun on Thursday reaching a high of 36. Sun or storm, find the area's official forecast and stream us anywhere on the Discover Weyburn app. I'm Natasha Weeb.
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5: A heat warning is in effect for the Weyburn area. Skies will be sunny this morning with southeast wind gusting to 50 and a high of 32. Becoming partly cloudy this evening with wind shifting east gusting to 60 and a low of 16. Sunshine tomorrow with a high of 32. And more sun on Thursday reaching a high of 36. Sun or storm? Find the area's official forecast and stream us anywhere on the Discover Weyburn app. I'm Natasha Weeb.
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1: A heat warning is in effect for the Weyburn area. Skies will be sunny this morning with southeast wind gusting to 50 and a high of 32, becoming partly cloudy this evening with wind shifting east gusting to 60 and a low of 16. Sunshine tomorrow with a high of 32, and more sun on Thursday reaching a high of 36. Sun or storm, find the area's official forecast and stream us anywhere on the Discover Weyburn app. I'm Natasha Weeb.
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1: A heat warning is in effect for the Weyburn area. Skies will be sunny this morning with southeast wind gusting to 50 and a high of 32. Becoming partly cloudy this evening with wind shifting east gusting to 60 and a low of 16. Sunshine tomorrow with a high of 32. And more sun on Thursday reaching a high of 36. Sun or storm, find the area's official forecast and stream us anywhere on the Discover Weyburn app. I'm Natasha Weeb.
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4: A heat warning is in effect for the Weyburn area. Skies will be sunny this morning with southeast wind gusting to 50 and a high of 32. Becoming partly cloudy this evening with wind shifting east gusting to 60 and a low of 16. Sunshine tomorrow with a high of 32. And more sun on Thursday reaching a high of 36. Sun or storm? Find the area's official forecast and stream us anywhere on the Discover Weyburn app. I'm Natasha Weeb.
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4: A heat warning is in effect for the Weyburn area. Skies will be sunny this morning with southeast wind gusting to 50 and a high of 32. Becoming partly cloudy this evening with wind shifting east gusting to 60 and a low of 16. Sunshine tomorrow with a high of 32. And more sun on Thursday reaching a high of 36. Sun or storm? Find the area's official forecast and stream us anywhere on the Discover Weyburn app. I'm Natasha Weeb.
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2: A heat warning is in effect for the Weyburn area. Skies will be sunny this morning with southeast wind gusting to 50 and a high of 32, becoming partly cloudy this evening with wind shifting east gusting to 60 and a low of 16. Sunshine tomorrow with a high of 32, and more sun on Thursday reaching a high of 36. Sun or storm, find the area's official forecast and stream us anywhere on the Discover Weyburn app. I'm Natasha Weeb.
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4: A heat warning is in effect for the Weyburn area. Skies will be sunny this morning with southeast wind gusting to 50 and a high of 32. Becoming partly cloudy this evening with wind shifting east gusting to 60 and a low of 16. Sunshine tomorrow with a high of 32, and more sun on Thursday reaching a high of 36. Sun or storm, find the area's official forecast and stream us anywhere on the Discover Weyburn app. I'm Natasha Weeb.
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4: A heat warning is in effect for the Weyburn area. Skies will be sunny this morning with southeast wind gusting to 50 and a high of 32. Becoming partly cloudy this evening with wind shifting east gusting to 60 and a low of 16. Sunshine tomorrow with a high of 32. And more sun on Thursday reaching a high of 36. Sun or storm? Find the area's official forecast and stream us anywhere on the Discover Weyburn app. I'm Natasha Weeb.
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0: at 32. Clear skies this evening with a few clouds rolling in, bringing a slight chance of showers overnight and risk of a thunderstorm. Southeast wind gusting to 60 and a low of 16. Sunshine through the clouds tomorrow, a slight chance of showers early in the morning and risk of a thunderstorm. Those clouds will move out, though. Southeast wind gusting to 60 and a high of 32. And sunshine into the weekend with a high of 36 on Thursday. Windy conditions and a high of 34 on Friday. And on Saturday, a high of 32 degrees. 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

It's on Country 106.7. I'm Dara. Just after 6 o'clock Tuesday morning, and we are waking up to a heat warning. I thought it might be coming. I'm not going to lie to you. I wasn't sure if it was going to get quite hot enough to justify a heat warning. But I mean, considering we're still in May, a week's worth of 30-some degrees is a little excessive. I know some people are very excited about it. I know some people are sitting here going, hey, we wanted it to warm up. But like, that's a lot. I'm kind of one of those later people.

0: 22 degrees for our high today. Now, it is going to be a bit breezy, so hopefully that'll keep a little bit of the heat at bay. We do have your full forecast in just a moment. We'll also hear from Cody Johnson.
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8: A yellow heat warning is in effect for Weyburn and the surrounding area. With sunshine for today, some relief from southeast wind gusting to 60 near noon and a high of 32. A few clouds rolling in tonight with a slight chance of showers overnight and risk of a thunderstorm. Still have that great breeze from the southeast and a low of 16. A mix of sun and cloud with a slight chance of showers early in the morning tomorrow and risk of a thunderstorm, then clearing and a high of 32 and sunny with a high of 36 on Thursday. 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

0: Joe Miller, What Good Is a Memory? It's on Country 106.7. Tuesday is here. 32 degrees for our high. We're right around 13 right now. We are under a heat warning because, yeah, it's expected to stay quite warm the next few days. We have your full forecast in just a few. First, as you get ready to take on the day.
1: What's up, Wayburn? What's up?
0: While there is Area 4 garbage and Area 1 recycling pickup today, it is wing night at the Legion. Blood donor clinic in town today over at the library. They have Little Explorers film night. They are doing NASA space documentaries. And, of course, we are going to have another cue to call for our 25K payday. Listen for that just after 8 o'clock this morning. That's What's Up. We've got music in just a moment from Sully Burrows.
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3: 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It's all coming right up in just a few. 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
1: Good morning. I'm Marna McManus. Weyburn City Council last night discussing a discretionary use permit application connected to an open-air concert, which is planned for next week during the Saskatchewan Oil and Gas Show. Residents living near the venue raised concerns about loud music continuing late into the night.

Thomas Rhett after all the bars are closed. It's on Country 106.7. I'm Dara. 6:40 Tuesday morning. 14 degrees right now. Yeah, it's a little breezy, but nothing too crazy. 32 is our high, so we have triggered a heat warning. We do have all the details up on discoverwayburn.com. Hey, we're going to check in with how the Soo Line Cup is going. That's right after Bailey Zimmerman. It's Chevy Silverado

0: Bailey Zimmerman, Chevy Silverado. On Country 106.7, Dara, 6:41. We're at 14 degrees right now. We are under a heat warning. It's expected to get up to about 32 today and stay quite hot over the next few days, really through the rest of the week. We have your full forecast coming up in just a moment. First, let's check in with the Discover Weyburn Sioux Line Cup. Now, we are at the point where there is only one game a night. So last night, it was the VIP Lou Canadians and the Country 106 Hurricanes on the ice. That game was very back and forth, so much so that it ended up going into overtime. Now, when I was a kid, man, did I love overtime because it meant I didn't have to go to bed. As an adult who works at 5 in the morning, love it a whole lot less. Anyways, stayed up, watched the game. There was one point where even the announcers were like, how is that not too many men for Montreal? We won't get into that. I try to avoid all the controversial calls. Ultimately, it didn't matter. The Canes scored, I think, in like quite late in the overtime period. Canes now up 2-1 in that series. Tonight is the one that could be a crazy one because the VIP Lube Avalanche and the Canadian Tire Golden Knights will be back on the ice. Now, Golden Knights are up 3-0 in that series. So they could actually eliminate the Avalanche tonight. And I definitely did not have the Avalanche being swept in round three on my bingo card, especially after only losing one game in rounds one and two. We'll see what happens. That's your Discover Weyburn Sioux Line Cup update. You can follow along with all the fun on discoverweyburn.com.
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4: A yellow heat warning is in effect for Weyburn and the surrounding area. With sunshine for today, some relief from southeast wind gusting to 60 near noon and a high of 32. A few clouds rolling in tonight with a slight chance of showers overnight and risk of a thunderstorm. Still have that great breeze from the southeast and a low of 16. A mix of sun and cloud with a slight chance of showers early in the morning tomorrow and risk of a thunderstorm, then clearing and a high of 32 and sunny with a high of 36 on Thursday. 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

0: Dean Brody, a man without a woman. It's on Country 106.7. It's 6:52 Tuesday morning. Expecting a warm one today. We are under heat warning. 32 degrees is our high. It's going to be even hotter throughout the rest of the week. We have your full forecast coming up. Hey, don't forget, just after 8 o'clock, we are going to have your next cue to call for the 25K payday. Yes, we are in the final 2 weeks of the 25K payday. On the line is your share of $25,000 worth of gift cards. Yeah, so listen for their cue to call and you'll be one of our qualifiers. Then next week, we're going to start picking some finalists and someone from Weyburn will score $1,000 in gift cards and 5 finalists are going to be in to win another $19,000 in gift cards. We've got all the details on how that prizing breaks down and what that means for you up on discoverweyburn.com. But make sure you are tuning in just after 8 o'clock this morning for our next cue to call.
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2: Provincial support for Southeast Tech Hub to continue expanding innovation opportunities in rural Saskatchewan. Our own Natasha Weave will have more details on that. And a new bylaw enforcement officer was appointed during last night's regular meeting of Weyburn City Council. More details are coming up in just a few. Stay tuned.
3: Earlier this month, the National Farmers Union showed their support for the Parliamentary Agriculture Committee's unanimous recommendation reversing the Agriculture and Agri-Food

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1: Good morning. I'm Marna McManus. Weyburn City Council approving several items during last night's regular meeting, including the appointment of a new bylaw enforcement officer. Kelly Laviolette, a casual communications officer with the Weyburn Police Service, was formally appointed.

0: Riley Green, It's Worst Way on Country 106.7. It's just after 7 o'clock. Dara, sun is shining. We are under a heat warning. It's 14 degrees right now. 32 is our high. We have your full forecast in just a few. First, we are ready to go with another impossible question. Call or text your answer in on the Country 106 talk and text line. That, of course, is 306-848-1067. Roughly 20% of people have done this at some point in their life. What could it be? Call or text your answer in 306-848-1067. First one through with the correct answer will be named today's impossible question genius and be treated to some delicious KFC. A friendly reminder, though, if you have won anything in the past 2 weeks, let's allow others the same opportunity. 848-1067. Roughly 20% of people have done this at some point in their life. What could it be?
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6: A yellow heat warning is in effect for Weyburn and the surrounding area. With sunshine for today, some relief from southeast wind gusting to 60 near noon and a high of 32. A few clouds rolling in tonight with a slight chance of showers overnight and risk of a thunderstorm. Still have that great breeze from the southeast and a low of 16. A mix of sun and cloud with a slight chance of showers early in the morning tomorrow and risk of a thunderstorm, then clearing and a high of 32 and sunny with a high of 36 on Thursday. 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
1: That was Megan Maroney with Beautiful Things. It's on Country 106. Dara, good morning. All right, we are returning to our impossible question. Roughly 20% of people have done this at some point in their life. What could it be? Shirley said quit their job. That is fantastic guess. Rhonda said get married or divorced. Another great guess. Not the one. And Devin actually said play in a band. You know, that's it. Yes, apparently 20% of people have played in a band at some point in their life. Congrats, Devin. You're today's impossible question genius.

0: Dallas Smith, a girl like you. It's on Country 106.7. I'm Dara. It's 20 after 7, Tuesday morning. Oh, it's going to be a hot one today. We are under a heat warning right now. I think our high today was like 32 degrees. It's going to be even hotter by Thursday. We're looking at 36, and it's just going to kind of continue that way for a little bit, which has, of course, prompted that heat warning. We have your full forecast in just a few. We're also going to hear music in just a moment from Nate Holler.
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2: A hot-button topic coming up at last night's meeting of Weyburn City Council. Danielle Desjardins with Environment Canada shares on taking proper precautions in the heat. And in sports, the Toronto Blue Jays are looking to bounce back after dropping the first game in last night's series against the Marlins. Stay tuned.
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0: John Schneider is opting for a bullpen day. Right-hander Brandon Fisher gets the nod as the opener, looking to set the tone early before turning it over to the relief crew. The Jays are expecting to lean heavily on the bats of Ernie Clement, George Springer, and Alejandro Kirk to ignite the offense, while everyone keeps an eye on the on-deck circle to see if Vladdy Jr. can return to action. Miami counters with right-hand Sandy Alcantara. First pitch is just after 5. Catch all the action on Saskatchewan's home of Blue Jays baseball, AM 1190.
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0: Environment Canada has issued a yellow warning for heat for Weyburn and the surrounding area. With sunshine for today, southeast wind gusting to 40, increasing gusting to 60 near noon, and a high of 32. Clear skies this evening with a few clouds rolling in, bringing a slight chance of showers overnight and risk of a thunderstorm. Southeast wind gusting to 60 and a low of 16. Sunshine through the clouds tomorrow, a slight chance of showers early in the morning and risk of a thunderstorm. Those clouds will move out though. Southeast wind gusting to 60 and a high of 32. And sunshine into the weekend with a high of 36 on Thursday. Windy conditions and a high of 34 on Friday. And on Saturday, a high of 32 degrees. 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

It's Guy for That on Country 106.7. It's 7:40 Tuesday morning. I'm Dara. 32 degrees for our high. We're at 14 right now. We do have your full forecast in just a few. We're also going to celebrate some birthdays right after Ella Langley. It's Be Her.

0: Ella Langley, Be Her. It's on Country 106.7. Dara, it is 7:41 this Tuesday. Sun is shining. It's a little bit breezy out right now, which will hopefully kind of counteract that heat that we're going to be seeing. Expecting it to get up to about 32 degrees. We are under a heat warning. We have your full forecast in just a little bit. Right now, though, we've got some birthdays to celebrate, starting with a few celebrities. Singer Lenny Kravitz is 62. Lauryn Hill celebrating 51. I absolutely would have expected Lauryn Hill to be older than Lenny Kravitz. Don't ask me why. Hank Williams Jr. celebrating 77. Stevie Nicks is 78. And actress Helena Bonham Carter celebrating 60 today. Over to some local celebrities with the Country 106 Birthday Club. Happy birthday, Jacob Fleming from Grandma. Christopher C. celebrating. That one coming from all your friends and family. Happy 9th birthday, Everett McLaren. That one from Mom, Dad, Emerson, and Rio. And Jeremy Sim celebrating 20 today. That one from Grandma and Grandpa Johnson. And today's DQ cake goes to Everett McLaren. Happy birthday, Everett, and to everyone celebrating.
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0: Josh Ross, it's Scared of Getting Sober on Country 106.7. It's 7:51. I'm Dara. Tuesday is here. Sun is shining. We're expecting temperatures to reach about 32 degrees. Currently, closer to 15. Now, it is going to be windy, but hot. Fair warning for you there. We have your full forecast in just a few. First, let's check in with the school calendars. It is day 3 in the elementary schools. At Assiniboia Park, they have art club for white and green teams. There's also a grade 6 field trip and WCS new student night. And Legacy Park has grade 6 chess club, and they also have the grade 6 field trip as well. That's it for the kids. Enjoy it.
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2: 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It's all coming right up in just a few. 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
1: 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I'm Marna McManus. Weyburn City Council last night discussing a discretionary use permit application.

0: John Morgan and Jason Aldean. It's Friends Like That on Country 106.7. I'm Dara. Good morning. Well, it is just after 8 o'clock a.m.
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0: Yes, we are taking things back to the Country 106 talk and text line today. 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We'll play a round of higher or lower right now. Of course, these gift cards that you can be winning with the 25K payday, there are a number of sponsors from around the province that you can get gift cards from, including Jump.ca in Moose Jaw. So one thing that we're looking at right now from Jump.ca is a iPhone 17 Pro. 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
12: A yellow heat warning is in effect for Weyburn and the surrounding area. With sunshine for today, some relief from southeast wind gusting to 60 near noon and a high of 32. A few clouds rolling in tonight with a slight chance of showers overnight and risk of a thunderstorm. Still have that great breeze from the southeast and a low of 16. A mix of sun and cloud with a slight chance of showers early in the morning tomorrow and risk of a thunderstorm, then clearing and a high of 32 and sunny with a high of 36 on Thursday. 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

0: 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It's on Country 106.7. Dara, good morning. Well, we are continuing our 25K payday. Today's qualifier was Robert Pickering. Robert correctly figured out that the iPhone 17 Pro with exceptional performance, brand new camera, the whole nine yards from Jump.ca and Moose Jaw, the price was actually lower than $1,500. I know a lot of people were surprised. A lot of people said higher. So Robert is our next qualifier. We'll have another round of the 25K payday tomorrow morning.
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Morgan Wallen, 20 cigarettes. It's on Country 106.7. Dara, it is 17 degrees right now. 32 is our high. We are under a heat warning. We have your full forecast in just a few. Right now, let's keep it going with Tucker Wetmore. It's Brunette.

0: Tucker Wetmore, Brunette. It's on Country 106.7. I'm Dara. It is 8:40 this Tuesday morning. 32 degrees is our high. We're at 17 right now. We have your full forecast in just a little bit. First, as you get ready to take on the day.
1: What's up, paper? What's up?
0: Well, there is Area 4 Garbage Pickup and Area 1 Recycling Pickup. It's Wing Night at the Legion. Blood Donor Clinic is in town, and over at the library, they have Little Explorers and a film night. They are watching NASA space documentaries. Ooh, that's going to be fun. That's what's up. We've got music in just a moment from Bailey Zimmerman.
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0: Megan Patrick's Safe Place to Break. It's on Country 106.7. I'm Dara. It is 8:50 Tuesday morning. 32 degrees for our high. We're at 17 right now. We do have your full forecast in just a few moments. We're also going to hear music in just a little bit from John Party.
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2: 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Danielle Desjardins with Environment Canada shares on taking proper precautions in the heat. And in sports, the Toronto Blue Jays

0: are looking to bounce back after dropping the first game in last night's series against the Marlins. Stay tuned.
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Jade Eagleson, it's Shaking in Them Boots. It's on Country 106.7. I'm Dara, just after 9 o'clock this Tuesday morning. We are under a heat warning. We have weather in just a few right now. It's Carter Faith.

0: Chris Buckman, 1-2-Step. It's on Country 106.7. Sun is shining. I'm Dara. Good morning. 32 degrees for our high. Yeah, it's going to be hot. We have your full forecast in just a few. We'll also hear from Lee Bryce.
1: 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And on Friday, you get to kick off the weekend with your top five songs. 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
2: A yellow heat warning is in effect for Weyburn and the surrounding area, with sunshine for today, some relief from southeast wind gusting to 60 near noon, and a high of 32. A few clouds rolling in tonight with a slight chance of showers overnight and risk of a thunderstorm. Still have that great breeze from the southeast and a low of 16. A mix of sun and cloud with a slight chance of showers early in the morning tomorrow and risk of a thunderstorm, then clearing and a high of 32, and sunny with a high of 36 on Thursday. 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
7: A yellow heat warning is in effect for Weyburn and the surrounding area. With sunshine for today, some relief from southeast wind gusting to 60 near noon and a high of 32. A few clouds rolling in tonight with a slight chance of showers overnight and risk of a thunderstorm. Still have that great breeze from the southeast and a low of 16. A mix of sun and cloud with a slight chance of showers early in the morning tomorrow and risk of a thunderstorm, then clearing and a high of 32 and sunny with a high of 36 on Thursday. 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
2: A yellow heat warning is in effect for Weyburn and the surrounding area. With sunshine for today, some relief from southeast wind gusting to 60 near noon and a high of 32. A few clouds rolling in tonight with a slight chance of showers overnight and risk of a thunderstorm. Still have that great breeze from the southeast and a low of 16. A mix of sun and cloud with a slight chance of showers early in the morning tomorrow and risk of a thunderstorm, then clearing and a high of 32. And sunny with a high of 36 on Thursday. 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
7: A yellow heat warning is in effect for Weyburn and the surrounding area. With sunshine for today, some relief from southeast wind gusting to 60 near noon and a high of 32. A few clouds rolling in tonight with a slight chance of showers overnight and risk of a thunderstorm. Still have that great breeze from the southeast and a low of 16. A mix of sun and cloud with a slight chance of showers early in the morning tomorrow and risk of a thunderstorm, then clearing and a high of 32 and sunny with a high of 36 on Thursday. 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
4: A yellow heat warning is in effect for Weyburn and the surrounding area. With sunshine for today, some relief from southeast wind gusting to 60 near noon and a high of 32. A few clouds rolling in tonight with a slight chance of showers overnight and risk of a thunderstorm. Still have that great breeze from the southeast and a low of 16. A mix of sun and cloud with a slight chance of showers early in the morning tomorrow and risk of a thunderstorm, then clearing and a high of 32 and sunny with a high of 36 on Thursday. 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
4: A yellow heat warning is in effect for Weyburn and the surrounding area. With sunshine for today, some relief from southeast wind gusting to 60 near noon and a high of 32. A few clouds rolling in tonight with a slight chance of showers overnight and risk of a thunderstorm. Still have that great breeze from the southeast and a low of 16. A mix of sun and cloud with a slight chance of showers early in the morning tomorrow and risk of a thunderstorm, then clearing and a high of 32 and sunny with a high of 36 on Thursday. 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

0: really a very small amount of money in relative terms, and yet having an outsized impact on agricultural research, and that would be significant for our future in this country.
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0: Dylan Scott, What'll Never Have. Hey, I'm Sharon Church. Oh, we're getting into prime field trip season. What are your favorite field trip memories? I've never enjoyed camping, like ever. So imagine my delight when I found out that students were not permitted to go on the grade 8 camping trip if their homework wasn't done. I've never been more motivated to not do my homework in all my life. Like, have a great time in the woods, guys. Me and Doug will be kicking it here with Mrs. LaRue playing Oregon Trail on the computer for 2 days. Yeah, that's my favorite field trip memory.
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3: It's important to stay hydrated this week as a heat warning is in effect for much of southern Saskatchewan. This afternoon, we'll see mostly sunny skies with wind gusting to 60, high 32. Becoming partly cloudy this evening with a slight chance of showers overnight, risk of a thunderstorm and low of 16. Sun shining through the clouds tomorrow with a slight chance of showers early on and risk of a thunderstorm. Clearing up later in the morning with wind gusting to 60 and a high of 32. And sunshine on Thursday with a high of 36. 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
7: It's time to get the AC running as a spring heat wave has warranted a heat warning. It'll be mostly sunny this afternoon with wind gusting to 60 and a high of 32. Some clouds moving in this evening with a slight chance of showers and risk of a thunderstorm overnight, low 16. A mix of sun and clouds in the sky tomorrow with a slight chance of showers early on and risk of a thunderstorm. Clearing up before noon with wind gusting to 60 and a high of 32. And Thursday we'll see sunshine and a high of 36. Sun or storm, find the area's official forecast and stream us anywhere on the Discover Weyburn app. I'm Natasha Weed.
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0: Smith singing in a beer. Hey, I'm Sharon Church. It's always a fun day when the street sweepers make it past your house. That's what passes for entertainment around my place. And if you can look past the giant potholes, the street looks like $1 million. 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Good times and tan lines coming up.
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2: It's important to stay hydrated this week as a heat warning is in effect for much of southern Saskatchewan. This afternoon, we'll see mostly sunny skies with wind gusting to 60, high 32, becoming partly cloudy this evening with a slight chance of showers overnight, risk of a thunderstorm and low of 16. Sun shining through the clouds tomorrow with a slight chance of showers early on and risk of a thunderstorm, clearing up later in the morning with wind gusting to 60 and a high of 32, and sunshine on Thursday with a high of 36. 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
2: It's time to get the AC running as a spring heat wave has warranted a heat warning. It'll be mostly sunny this afternoon with wind gusting to 60 and a high of 32. Some clouds moving in this evening with a slight chance of showers and risk of a thunderstorm overnight, low 16. A mix of sun and clouds in the sky tomorrow with a slight chance of showers early on and risk of a thunderstorm. Clearing up before noon with wind gusting to 60 and a high of 32. And Thursday we'll see sunshine and a high of 36. Sun or storm, find the area's official forecast and stream us anywhere on the Discover Weyburn app. I'm Natasha Weed.
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0: Garth Brooks standing outside the fire. Hey, I'm Sharon Church, and it's now time for your sort of sports report. Well, no win for Montreal last night, but they did go to overtime again. Habs went over 29 minutes without a shot on goal. That'll cost you the game every time. 3-2, Hurricanes win. They lead the series 2-1. And tonight could be elimination night for Colorado. Vegas leads the series 3-0.
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1: Good afternoon. I'm Natasha Weeb. A new trial has been ordered for former educational assistant Stacey Duke. Marna McManus has more.
2: A new trial has been ordered for former educational assistant Stacey Duke following an appeal of her sexual offense convictions. The Saskatchewan Court of Appeal ruled while some convictions involving one victim will stand, charges connected to another victim must be retried as jurors were not given adequate guidance about whether Duke remained in a position of trust over the teen at the time of the offenses. Duke worked at Vibank Regional School and was sentenced last year to 28 months in prison.

0: love to.
1: Josh Ross, Scared of Getting Sober. I'm Sharon Church. Ella Langley, Be Her, up ahead. But first, here's the Nitty Gritty Dirt Band, Cadillac Ranch.

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6: It's important to stay hydrated this week as a heat warning is in effect for much of southern Saskatchewan. This afternoon, we'll see mostly sunny skies with wind gusting to 60, high 32. Becoming partly cloudy this evening with a slight chance of showers overnight, risk of a thunderstorm and low of 16. Sun shining through the clouds tomorrow with a slight chance of showers early on and risk of a thunderstorm. Clearing up later in the morning with wind gusting to 60 and a high of 32. And sunshine on Thursday with a high of 36. Stay weather ready. 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
4: 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A come-and-go event, people with the cars they want to show it off, or they just show up, everyone having a coffee, bringing the community together. 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So, great time. We're at Tim Hortons to walk across the street at Canadian Tire, and you're going to see a pile of cars there.

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4: It's time to get the AC running as a spring heat wave has warranted a heat warning. It'll be mostly sunny this afternoon with wind gusting to 60 and a high of 32. Some clouds moving in this evening with a slight chance of showers and risk of a thunderstorm overnight, low 16. A mix of sun and clouds in the sky tomorrow with a slight chance of showers early on and risk of a thunderstorm. Clearing up before noon with wind gusting to 60 and a high of 32. And Thursday we'll see sunshine and a high of 36. Sun or storm, find the area's official forecast and stream us anywhere on the Discover Weyburn app. I'm Natasha Weeb.
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0: anytime soon. Here's something new to add to your travel anxiety list. Hey, I'm Sharon Church. Canadian travelers are being warned after a rise in luggage tag switching at airports. Apparently, scammers can swap luggage tags in seconds, making it look like you own a suitcase packed with illegal substances. And yes, that innocent someone could be you. Experts are now recommending travelers take photos of their luggage before checking their bags, make bags easy to recognize with bright straps or stickers, and even consider using tracking devices inside their suitcases, which means your airport checklist now includes your passport, boarding pass, snacks for the kids, and then making sure your luggage looks too weird to steal, I guess. Definitely one of those good to know before summer travel season stories.
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0: Tucker Wetmore, brunette, Hampshire and Church. Do you suffer from seasonal allergies? If so, this is not your year, because the cooler weather this spring delayed the release of early spring pollen, and now it's colliding with the late spring release, creating a pollen bomb. That's what they're calling it. It's a pollen bomb. Even people who don't normally suffer with allergies are noticing more sniffles and itchy eyes. Now, a few things that can help: shower or change your clothes after being outside, keep your windows closed, and if you dry your laundry outside on a clothesline, just don't. Unless you want your hoodie coated in nature's glitter.
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9: It's important to stay hydrated this week as a heat warning is in effect for much of southern Saskatchewan. This afternoon we'll see mostly sunny skies with wind gusting to 60, high 32. Becoming partly cloudy this evening with a slight chance of showers overnight, risk of a thunderstorm and low of 16. Sun shining through the clouds tomorrow with a slight chance of showers early on and risk of a thunderstorm. Clearing up later in the morning with wind gusting to 60 and a high of 32. And sunshine on Thursday with a high of 36. Stay weather ready. 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

0: My three included. 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Thank you very much. So happy World Redhead Day.
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10: It's time to get the AC running as a spring heat wave has warranted a heat warning. It'll be mostly sunny this afternoon with wind gusting to 60 and a high of 32. Some clouds moving in this evening with a slight chance of showers and risk of a thunderstorm overnight, low 16. A mix of sun and clouds in the sky tomorrow with a slight chance of showers early on and risk of a thunderstorm. Clearing up before noon with wind gusting to 60 and a high of 32. And Thursday we'll see sunshine and a high of 36. Sun or storm, find the area's official forecast and stream us anywhere on the Discover Weyburn app. I'm Natasha Wee.
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1: The Saskatchewan Court of Appeal has ordered a new trial for Stacey Duke on sexual offense convictions involving a teenage boy. And in sports, the Toronto Blue Jays continuing their series against the Miami Marlins. 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

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I've never enjoyed camping, like ever. So imagine my delight when I

0: I found out that students were not permitted to go on the grade 8 camping trip if their homework wasn't done. I've never been more motivated to not do my homework in all my life. Like, have a great time in the woods, guys. 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That's my favorite field trip memory.
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15: A heat warning has been issued for the Weyburn area. Partly cloudy skies this evening with a slight chance of showers and risk of a thunderstorm overnight. Wind gusting to 60 and a low of 16. Sun shining through the clouds tomorrow with a slight chance of showers and risk of a thunderstorm continuing in the morning. Clearing up before noon with wind gusting to 60, high 32. And Thursday we'll see sunshine with a high of 36. 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

0: driving tips to save gas during a fuel crisis. Hey, I'm Sharon Church. I just came across that article. The first tip they gave, drive less. Okay, well, obviously. Here are some actual tips, though. Ease up on the accelerator and avoid excessive braking. So no jerky stops and starts. So I guess I won't be driving. Apparently, we should be filling up in the cooler parts of the day, like at sunrise when the gas is more dense. And those storage boxes on the top of your car or the bike rack at the back, if you're not using them, take them off. Aerodynamic drag. It's a drag, right? It can increase fuel consumption by as much as 20%. Plus, you should be monitoring your tire pressure. Underinflated tires wastes a lot of gas. And consider not turning on your AC. Yeah, I won't be doing that one. But everything else is pretty manageable.
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4: A heat warning has been issued for the Weyburn area. Partly cloudy skies this evening with a slight chance of showers and risk of a thunderstorm overnight. Wind gusting to 60 and a low of 16. Sun shining through the clouds tomorrow with a slight chance of showers and risk of a thunderstorm continuing in the morning, clearing up before noon with wind gusting to 60, high 32. And Thursday we'll see sunshine with a high of 36. 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

0: Recommendation reversing Agriculture and Agri-Food Canada research cuts, and the National Farmers Union issued their support. Phil Mount, Vice President of Policy with the National Farmers Union, said that these cuts will be costly not only to Canadian producers, but to agriculture as a whole.
1: Cuts our capacity to address known and emerging problems in agriculture, and those are going to be far more costly. There's plenty of evidence of consistently strong value from public research in agriculture. We've pointed out that, you know, agricultural economist Richard Ray shown there's a $35 return to farmers and the public for every dollar invested in public plant breeding. I think more important than the money, the benefit that public research can deliver that private companies will never do.
0: Agriculture and Agri-Food Canada, including Minister Heath MacDonald, will have up to 120 days to provide their response, as these cuts will cost Canadian farmers. For Golden West, I'm Dylan Fiesel.
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2: Good afternoon. I'm Natasha Weeb. A new trial has been ordered for former educational assistant Stacey Duke. Marna McManus has more.
3: A new trial has been ordered for former educational assistant Stacey Duke following an appeal of her sexual offense convictions. The Saskatchewan Court of Appeal ruled while some convictions involving one victim will stand, charges connected to another victim must be retried, as jurors were not given adequate guidance about whether Duke remained in a position of trust over the teen at the time of the offenses. Duke worked at Vibank Regional School and was sentenced last year to 28 months in prison. A publication ban remains in place protecting the identities of the victim. Duke is also still required to register on the National Sex Offender Registry. For Discover Weyburn News, I'm Marna McManus.
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0: George Burge and Luke Bryan, ride, ride, ride. I'm Sharon Church, and it's now time for your Sorta Sports Report. Well, no win for Montreal last night. They did go into overtime, though, again. Habs went over 29 minutes without a shot on goal. That'll cost you the game every time. The score, 3-2. Hurricanes win. They lead the series 2-1. Tonight, though, could be elimination night for Colorado. Vegas leads that series 3-0.
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1: A heat warning has been issued for the Weyburn area. Partly cloudy skies this evening with a slight chance of showers and risk of a thunderstorm overnight. Wind gusting to 60 and a low of 16. Sun shining through the clouds tomorrow with a slight chance of showers and risk of a thunderstorm continuing in the morning. Clearing up before noon with wind gusting to 60, high 32. And Thursday we'll see sunshine with a high of 36. 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
1: 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Ham, Sharon, Church. Canadian travelers are being warned after a rise in luggage tag switching at airports. Apparently, scammers can swap luggage tags in seconds, making it look like you own a suitcase packed with illegal substances. And yes, that innocent someone could be you. Experts are now recommending travelers take photos of their luggage before checking it, make bags easy to recognize with bright straps or stickers, and even consider using tracking devices inside your suitcases. Which means your airport checklist now includes a passport, boarding pass, snacks, and making your luggage look too weird to steal, I guess. Definitely one of those good to know before summer travel season stories.
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5: A heat warning has been issued for the Weyburn area. Partly cloudy skies this evening with a slight chance of showers and risk of a thunderstorm overnight. Wind gusting to 60 and a low of 16. Sun shining through the clouds tomorrow with a slight chance of showers and risk of a thunderstorm continuing in the morning. Clearing up before noon with wind gusting to 60, high 32. And Thursday we'll see sunshine with a high of 36. Stay weather ready. 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

0: Tony Stevens, Whiskey in Colorado, Hampshire and Church. Do you suffer from seasonal allergies? Well, this is not your year because the cooler weather this spring delayed the release of early spring tree pollen. And now it's colliding with the late spring release, creating a pollen bomb. That's what they're calling it. And even people who don't normally suffer from allergies are noticing more sniffles and itchy eyes. Now, there are a few things that you can do to help, like shower or change your clothes after being outside. Keep your windows closed. And if you dry your laundry outside on a clothesline, just don't. I mean, unless you want your hoodie coated in nature's glitter.
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2: 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And in sports, the Toronto Blue Jays continuing their series against the Miami Marlins. 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